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But I know that the love and kindness and the understanding that she had when I first met her is still there somewhere. 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

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In the world's mighty galleries of pictures hang the scenes that are painted from life. The pictures of love and of passion. There's pictures of peace and of strife. Then there are pictures of youth and of beauty, of old age and the blushing young bride. They all hang on the wall, but the saddest of all are the pictures from life's other side.

0: is that of a gambler who had lost all of his money at play. Drew his dead mother's ring from his finger, yes, the one she wore on her wedding day. His last earthly treasure, he stakes it, and he bows his head, his shame he might hide. Then when they lifted his head, they found he was dead, another picture from life's other side. The next tale is that of two brothers whose paths in life different led. For one was a luxury in living, but the other brother begged for his bread. Then one dark night they met on the highway. Your money or life, the thief cried. And then with his knife, he took his own brother's life, just a picture from life's other side. The last scene is that by the river, of a heartbroken mother and babe. As the harbor lights shine and they shiver on an outcast whom no one will save. And yet she was once a true woman. She was somebody's darling and pride. God help her, she leaps, but there's no one to weep. It's just a picture from life's other side. There's a new scene now in Korea of a boy with a gun in the snow in a foxhole frozen and homesick. He's fighting for us, as you know. He's lonesome and weary and frightened. His life may go out with the tide, but pray God he'll return to the loved ones who yearn. It's just a picture from life's other side.
1: Thank you, Hank. That's really fine.
0: Old-timer there. Pictures from life's other sides. Neighbors, now today we've really got news for you.
1: And here it is. Mother's best flour now comes in a brand new 5-pound box. So convenient, so easy to use. That same finest quality flour that made Mother's Best a favorite among thousands of Southern homemakers now is available in a handy pantry pack.
0: Now, we've got one of these bright new boxes sitting on a shelf in front of us here. So, Louis, why not tell the folks how it looks so they'll be sure to recognize it next time they go shopping?
1: Well, we got more than one. I think Mr. Tomlinson done sent all the boys one up here packaged.
0: Yes,
1: well, I'd like to describe it, Hank. It's a beautifully colored box in red, white, and blue. Red stripes on a white background. And with those big blue familiar letters saying Mother's Best Flour. 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
0: Now, grocers are making a special display of the brand new Mother's Best carton this week. So the next time you go shopping, I sure wish you'd say to your grocer, I want to try Mother's Best in that new handy pack Hank Williams and Louis Buck's been telling us about.
1: Why not mention it to your grocer today, neighbors?

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It's an awful awakening.

0: What can you do? What do you have in your hair?
1: Spiders.
0: Not spiders. What are those things?
1: Pigtails.
0: Yes, pigtails. You look beautiful today, Miss Taylor.
1: Thank you.
0: You're very welcome.
1: Thanks for saying that.
0: Well, you're very welcome, honey.

0: Shakalaka to the dance of the loop.
1: Mickey on the track.
2: Yeah.

0: I certainly was in the right.
1: Yes, definitely. Like he was cruising for bruising.
2: Tell me, is it a couple of things I remember too? Yeah, that's why I got to call it on 3rd of 11 after.

groceries and half the rent. I like $14.27. Or dang me, dang me, they ought to take a rope and hang me high from the highest tree. Woman, would you?

Yeah, that's right. It's Friday. Yeah. So last week for the workers, hard workers out there. Yeah, and a good morning to who's up and at 'em. And a bit of your current condition. Mewing the dog, take the new cook up for this morning. It's going to be sun and clouds. Getting with Asian and Gabo along the summit, Nashu with Osa, donding winds from the northwest at 36 kilometers. So, that's what Shijang is saying. Asian Mush doomed to be Jabok, no major. Feeling a lot more in warm weather. Plus 19 for this morning. So, no quick come you, the Zaga. I think this afternoon's going to be sunny. So, I think getting Asian and Gabo along the summit, Nashu and Ish donding winds from the northwest at 32 kilometers. So when you see also you is most to be chicken no knock a feeling a lot more in hot weather of plus 27. It's gonna be a little on the hot side there, peeps. So now Shika Mudizaga take for this evening. It's gonna be sunny, so I think Nung is in Gaba along Nishanashin is with donding winds from the northwest at 23 kilometers. So when you shinashan on and you is most to be dancing no now shika feeling a lot more in the warm weather, plus 25. So the wakaka di jabo aje, but overnight it's going to be clear. So it again, ngijin gabonang, but that's what shinij also doing winds from the northwest at 17 kilometers. So that's what shinij also is mushtum bi jabo knowing the bakak, feeling a lot more in the warm weather, plus 18 overnight tonight. So might have to get the air conditioners out again. Or just whatever fans you have. Yeah, so everybody, let's have a great day today. It's Friday. It's that time. Try and have a great day as much as you can. Here's Don Williams with Lord, I Hope This Day's Good.

Yes, you are listening to San Bay Radio 106.3 FM. Yeah, so if you want to hear a song for this morning or whatever, just call the request line at 204-843-2614, and I'll gladly put it on for you. All right, so moving right along, here's Just the Boys with some Black Coffee here on 106.

0: All right, let's mix it up. Here's Drift Away with Waylon Jennings.
1: Back in the 70s, this song came out. And the song was a great song, and old Dobie Gray did a great job singing it. But the thing everybody flipped over was the guitar part in there. And we're going, I'm going to try to sing it. If anybody goofs up, it's going to be me, and it's going to be his fault. So this has remained one of my best favorite songs. So we're going to do the best I can, okay?

Yeah, I love you just the same. I am never gonna let go. All right. And a good morning, Lillian, Beulah, and to Jacob. They're finally up. Holy man, that's amazing. You too, Dustin. And a good morning to you and to everybody that's listening here on 106.3 FM. Here's to you, AM, here on 106. By request.

All right. Sorry about that. Sorry about a little bit of the quiet air we had. Yeah, I was just keeping up with something here I was doing. A mix of sun and clouds is what it's reading on the forecast here. So I wait again in Gabon and dunding winds from the northwest at 36 kilometers. So me das watcha jang is way is mush tum the beach beach abok no me je feeling a lot more in warm weather plus 19 for this morning. So no quick mood this I got thick for this afternoon's going to be sunny. So we dig it nung is in Gabon nung nats mit nats in east tum the winds from the northwest at 32 kilometers. So in east nats in east also ye je mush tum the beach ge je dik no not quick. Feeling a lot more in the hot weather of plus 27, and it's gonna feel a lot more like plus 34 for you out there. And for this evening, it's gonna be sunny. So we're getting in Gabon, Nishanashan, it's with dwindling winds from the northwest at 23 kilometers. So Nishanashan, feeling a lot more in the hot weather of plus 25, but feeling a lot more like plus 32 for this evening. So with the bakaka the job was overnight's gonna be clear. We had nung with this in Gabon midas Oceanese also doing winds from the northwest at 17 kilometers. So midas ocean shorts is most to night be job feeling a lot more in the warm weather, plus 18 overnight tonight. So that is a bit of your current condition for you. Alrighty then. Okay, I just gotta, I gotta wake up, Lillian, Beulah, and, oh, they are awake, and Jacob, they're finally awake, and Dustin, yeah, they're awake over there. I guess they got sick of hearing my voice. It's kind of screaming at them, and I don't mean it, but you gotta Unishkak. Alrighty then, okie dokie. Yeah, I'll give you a little more heads up a little after. First I gotta get to some music here. Let's see, where am I gonna go here? I'm gonna go somewhere. So gonna play, let's see where my guide lands me here. Okay, Wind That Turns the Mill with some Dean Malcolm here on 106. I'll be right back after.

Sandy Bay and all nations far away. Good to hear from you. Yes, it is TGIF. It's Friday. Enjoy yourselves as much as you can. All right. This is to the mothers out there. Yeah, these days are going pretty fast, so maybe you need to squeeze in your little ones. Yeah, the pre-kindergarten clinic for the little ones that were born in 2021 to the mothers. Yep, get them signed up. Get them signed up. This is for the 12th and the 13th, you know, and they fill up fast. So to the mummies out there, if you have any kiddos that were born in 2021 for the pre-kindergarten clinic, do it up now. Shemaki is a chigek. All right, do that right away is what I'm saying in our language. And the prenatal nurse will be, so to the mummies that are expecting out there, okay, sign yourselves in too. These are very important. Whatever is posted, and they need people to come in. They need people to come in, okay? So this is to the mummies that are expecting, going to have a little one, and they'll help you out. All you got to do is call Amanda Bolio at 204-843-2304. And Amanda's will happily help you guys. She sure will. Yeah, they all do their jobs everywhere. Yeah, everywhere in the community. And they're doing a heck of a great job, I'll tell you that much. Yeah, so keep it up. To all the workers out there, do your job as always. All right, Cousin Denise, are you up there, Denise? Just have to wake her up. Maybe her meningon and go wash up your face. So here's one for you. Here's Denise's Eddie Stone waltz for you. Good morning, cousin.

All righty then, 8:35 is the time for you to get to work pretty soon. Yeah, that's right, some of you's. Anyway, for the 22nd, that's all filled up. Yeah, to the prenatal nurse that will be there on the 22nd, and that day is full. So they're probably moving you over to the next category for the 27th, okay? So you got to fill in for that to the mummies that are expecting. Do it up right away. All right, in the pre-kindergarten clinic, if you have any kids that were born in 2021, to the mummies out there, get them registered. Yeah, this is for the 12th of August and the 13th. Yeah, that fills up fast, so you're going to have to need to do it right away. And these days are going pretty fast. So do it up and squeeze yourselves, the kiddos, the little ones. Squeeze them in there. Here's a breakdown by Reg Bovette.

0: Sunny Bay and all nations far away. Good to hear from you. And have a great day as much as you can.
1: Yeah. Oh. Good morning.
0: It is a good morning. Read them out the weather there.
1: Oh.
0: Read them out the weather for them.
1: Okay. All right. For this morning, it's gonna be 19 with a mix of sun and clouds. Feels like 20. For this afternoon, it's plus 27, sunny. Feels like 34. For this evening, it's 25. Feels like 32. 18, clear. Feels like 18.
0: To the ladies, the 22nd is all filled up, right? DJT?
1: Yeah.
0: Yeah, that's all filled up, the one on the 22nd. So if you call in to the ladies that are expecting, just call up Amanda Bolio over at the health center. That's all you got to do to set an appointment for your child. For those that are expecting, mommies out there. Yeah, they'll put you into the 27th.
1: The pre-kindergarten clinic for children born in 2021.
0: For the parents to call in.
1: Oh my gosh! This morning I'm late.
0: Yeah, and if you need a ride, you could call up Shirley Richard. That number 204-843-4875. The number once again for Shirley Richard is 204-843-4875. All right, we got a request to do, and a good morning to everybody out there. So we got a request to do, and this is all going out to the grandkids, and she loves them a lot. And plus Lisa, Dustin, Lillian, Curtis, Jenna, Eddie,
1: Justina,
0: and Daryl Jr. Oh, wake up! Is that what you wanted there, Beulah? But anyways, she sent lots of love to the ones that we just named a while ago. Yeah, lots of love going out to them from Beulah, and always will, to the moon and back. Never ending. And wants to send them a little bit.

What if we play some more music? And that was going out to Dustin, Lisa, Dustin, Lillian, and Curtis, Jenna, Eddie, Justina, and Daryl Jr. And that was all coming out from Beulah out there. Yeah, sending them lots of love. Always will love you to the moon and back, she says. And she sent them a little bit of What If. And she also wants to send them another one with lots of love with Let Me Be There.

0: Alrighty then. We just got a heads up from Morgan. They're shutting down the wet well, but there will be water around the community. But the water level is very, very low. So try not to fill up any swimming pools or play with water. Don't try and do that in order to keep that water level at its minimum at the water treatment plant. Divers right now are over at the lake, and they're gonna check into that that line. I guess it plugged up again, so they're gonna be shutting down the wet well where they make water from. So they're gonna be working on that. Okay, so just to give you the heads up on that, and do so, try and save some water. Try not to flush too much toilets, the ones on main lines. Right, DJT?
1: Oh, yep.
0: It's time to wake up, DJT.
1: Oh, yeah.
0: You're looking like you're trying to sleep there. Don't try and sleep there.
1: let me get up a little bit.
0: All right. Well, we'll wake you up. We'll wake you up. And let's go to a song here with some Ernest Munoz with Give Me a Chance.

0: All right. So just want to remind the people out there that to conserve the water, don't try to fill any swimming pools. Water level is very low, and they are shutting down the wet well in order to make money water. Okay, so if you could do that, just try and conserve the water level at the water treatment plant. And don't fill up no swimming pools. Absolutely not. Don't try and fill any
1: Even
0: swimming
1: if
0: pools.
1: It's hot, I'm sorry, everybody.
0: All right. Yeah.
1: Oh, all right. Also a reminder for that the prenatal nurse will be in for appointments for July 27th, August 5th, and August 17th. So, if you're an expecting mom, so book your appointment, or if you know any moms that should, get them to. call San Diego Health Center at 204-843-2304, and Amanda Bolio should help you out with that. Also, the pre-kindergarten clinic for children born in 2021 at the San Diego Health Center for August 12th and 13th. If you need more info or a ride, call Shirley Richard at 204-843-4875.
0: All righty. And smoke shop's open.
1: Come try a look at the BLTs.
0: Yes, do that. And don't forget Your keys
1: for mail.
0: That's right. Yeah, that's right. Yeah, so if you see any, like if the grader's on the road or you see heavy trucks driving around, any kind of heavy trucks, slow it down and drive safe out there. All right, let's go to a song there, DJ Tree.
1: On my way, just the boys.

0: Well, alrighty then. Okay, a little heads up about the water out there. To conserve your water, do not fill up any water, swimming pools, water tanks. I was gonna, yeah. Well, anyways, yeah. So if you could do that, the divers are at the lake. They're trying to open up the main line for the wet well. Yeah, the water's not shut off. The water's not shut off, but they had to get the divers to go to the lake to try and open up that line. So they are having some divers doing that. And the water level is pretty low at the plant, is why they're requesting for people not to fill up any swimming tanks. So let the others know, who's ever got swimming tanks, do not fill them up, because the water level is very, very low. Alrighty, what else do we have here, DJ Tree?
1: For the expecting mothers, and, you know, if you know any expecting mothers, there's the prenatal nurse is in for appointments for the days of July 27th, August 5th, and August 17th. So book your appointments now at the Sunny Bay Health Center. Call 204-843-2304, and Amanda Boyle should help you out with that. Also, the pre-kindergarten clinic for children born in 2021. August 12th and 13th. If you need more information about that or a ride, call Shirley Richard at 204-843-4875.
0: Yeah, that's right. And smoke shop's open.
1: And if you want to try your luck, VLTs are also open.
0: Do it up. And we're going to do a bingo package, right?
1: Yeah, we're going to do a bingo package.
0: Yeah, that's right. 106.3 Bonanza Blackout. Accumulator sitting at
1: $3,596. And what does that say?
0: And it says 50 cents.
1: 50 or 25?
0: Oh, 25, yeah. That's what it is. Someone dropped a quarter and maybe donated it for, you know, once, yeah, plus sales could be theirs tonight to the bingo players. Yeah, so we're going to move on with some music here.
1: Oh, yeah. We best get back into listening.
0: All right.
1: All right. Best Time by Brent Fayez.

I'll be doing shit I really shouldn't do for real. That's why I always didn't come through for real. After this time I'll be through for real. I'll be doing shit I really shouldn't do for real. That's why I always didn't come through for real.

0: to see you.
1: It's really good to see you. It's good to be back.
0: How's everything going?
1: Everything's great. It's been a busy year.
0: Okay, excellent, excellent. So, is there something you're working on that you're really excited about?
1: I am actually working on it.

do too much. We had our downs, but we had way more ups. Let's make love. That be the reason that you always hit me up. You like the way I get rough.

0: All right. Okie dokie, 11:17 is now the time. And so we're going to do a bingo package.
1: Oh.
0: 106.3. Oh. Bonanza Blackout.
1: Yup.
0: What's a cumulator is that?
1: Wait, hold on. It's $3,596.25.
0: Oh, plus sales could be yours. Yeah, so a little heads up I want to give to the people out there with the wet well has been shut off at the water treatment plant, and the divers are going to be opening up the lines there. So conserve the water. Try not to fill any swimming pools due to the water level is low. Yeah, the water level is very low because due to the problem they had with the plugged line, they couldn't get water into the wet well in order to start making water. So, yeah, water level is pretty low. So, please, Pizindamok, okay, listen. If you can do that, try not to fill any swimming pools. Alrighty, and what do you have there?
1: For the moms, book your appointments with the prenatal nurse for the following days, July 27th, August 5th, and August 17th. So, all you moms, make that appointment, or if you know any expected moms, make sure they make that appointment. Call the Sunny Bay Health Center at 204-843-2304, and Amanda Bolio should help you out with that. Also, the pre-kindergarten clinic for children born in 2021. My bad. Again, messing up a little bit. But 2021, August 12th and August 13th. If you need more info or a ride, call Shirley Richard at 204-843-4875.
0: That's right. Smoke shop's open.
1: And if you want to come try your luck at VLTs, come on down.
0: Yes, come on down if you have to. Alrighty, so on with some more music. You want to hear a song, don't hesitate to call the request line at 204.
1: Oh.
0: At 204-843-2614. Alrighty. Yeah, so what song you got lined up there?
1: Fire Lake by Bob Seger?
0: Lucien Spence.
1: Oh, by Lucien Spence.
0: Yes. Here's Fire Lake.
1: Oh.

0: Yeah, I think so.
1: Yeah, that's right. 106.3 Bonanza Blackout. And that accumulator is
0: at $3,596.25.
1: That's right. Plus sales could be yours tonight. So, okay, where are we at? Whose phone is ringing?
0: And that's your phone. Ooh. I got you. All right, for the moms, you know, prenatal nurse. So we'll be in for appointments for the following days, July 27th, August 5th, and August 17th. If you know any expecting moms, or you are a mom, expecting mom, book that appointment for those days. For booking appointments, call the Sandy Bay Health Center at 204-843-2304, and Amanda Boyle should help you out with that. For the pre-kindergarten clinic for children born in 2021, August 12th and 13th. If you need more info or a ride, call Shirley Richard at 204-843-4875. What else? What else? Well, okay. I'm trying to think here. What else is there to say? The water. The water is, hold on. Don't fill up pools. Don't use too much water because there's divers in the.

0: Oh. So if you expecting moms, book that prenatal nurse appointment. Don't
1: Okay, I'll
0: call the
1: call
0: Sunny
1: them.
0: Bay Health Center at 204-843-2304. Amanda Bolio should help you out with that. And the pre-kindergarten clinic for children born in 2021 for August 12th and 13th. If you need more info or a ride, call Shirley Richard at 204-843-4875. And... Wait, where did this guy? Where did he go? Did she say? Well, I guess I got left. Honestly, so sorry, everybody. The 106.3 Bonanza Blackout. Should play that tonight. The accumulator sitting at $3,596.25 plus sales. So should try out to some bingo tonight. But anyways, I guess, since I can't remember the names, by request, I wish I remembered, Straight Tequila Night by John Anderson,

0: All right, a little bit of some love song with the Homegrown Factory. Yeah, that's right. So I'm going to do a request to my great-great-granddaughter, Lorraine. Turned 21 today, and a very happy birthday, my girl. And also from Cuckoo and your mom and dad and all your siblings. Yeah, that's right. And they all want to wish you a very, very happy birthday, my girl. Yeah, and a very happy birthday to you. With lots of love to the moon and back. Love just never ends. That's right. From the family to you, my girl. All right, so I'm going to go to a song. And I got a song lined up here from your sister, Troublemaker. And also a little bit of my Indian girl, is it?
1: There's my Indian girl.
0: Yeah. Hey?
1: Troublemaker by Akon and my Indian girl.
0: Oh, and the Flirts, right? Yeah. All right. And that one's coming from Cuckoo. Heavenly Cuckoo up above, watching over the family and also Dad. Yeah, he's watching over it. All those that we lose are watching after us. So Cuckoo wants to send you a little bit of the Flirts with Danger. And this is all for you, my girl, of a very, very happy birthday. We love you lots.

0: Indian girl. Thanks for having me out here tonight.
1: Wow, there's a lot of you guys.
0: See you guys.

0: All right, a little bit of Danger, and that was going out to my great-great-granddaughter. Yeah, we love you lots, my girl, always will. And, sometimes this happens where you're trying to place a song and another song comes on, and, yeah, so it happens. Alrighty, so it's that time.
1: I think it is that time.
0: It's time.
1: Yes, everybody, it is that time of the day.
0: Yeah, 106.3 Bonanza Blackout. Cumulator is sitting at
1: $3,596.25.
0: Oh, so who wants to win a package? Call it in.
1: Oh, yeah.
0: And we already got a caller, so we got to play. So here we go. Hello. Hello? Hold on here.
1: Is the thing on?
0: That's what I'm trying to check.
1: I think it is on.
2: Hello? Hello? Hello?
1: No, it is not a bingo dabber.
0: Is something wrong with this?
1: I can hear it.
0: Hey?
1: I can hear the phone on here.
0: Yeah. Yeah. This speaker, I can't hear who was calling.
1: Okay, I wonder what's wrong.
0: All right.
1: Answer the call. All right. What?
3: A bingo ball?
1: It is not. Whew. What's going on?
0: All right, let's fix you up. Hello?
2: Hey, bro.
0: So where is it? Oh, there it is. Right here. Okay.
2: Where did you get it from?
1: We got it.
0: Yeah, it's just right here.
2: Where did you get it from?
0: From the complex. Everybody has it. Everybody has it. What do you think it is, bro?
2: A wallet. Yeah.
1: No.
0: Is that a wallet? No, it's not a wallet, bro. No, it's not a wallet.
1: We've also mentioned it.
0: Yeah.
1: A few times this week, I think.
0: Yeah, that's right. Hello.
3: A cup?
1: No.
0: No way, it's not a cup. No, it is not a cup.
1: But
0: a lot of people use it.
1: Yeah?
0: Yeah.
1: I would hope.
0: I'm sure they do. Everybody does. Hello.
3: A pen.
0: Is that a pen? Wait a minute. Oh, no, it's not a pen. Oh, that one. No, but it's not a pen. We could throw you off to the bingo players out there. We could throw you off so we could talk a little longer. Hello.
4: Is it a Malky?
0: A mail key?
1: It is not.
0: No, it's not. No, it is not a mail key.
1: But
0: it is something.
1: It is something we've mentioned.
0: Oh, a lot of people have it.
1: And y'all.
0: What do you think they have? We'll find out.
1: Let's see.
0: With this caller. Hello.
4: A sugar package.
0: No, it's not it. No.
1: It is.
0: Oh, man. Hello.
1: Coffee.
0: Wait a second.
1: It's not.
0: No, it's not coffee. No, it is not coffee.
1: What? it is here. It should be in almost all the buildings.
0: Yeah. Well, houses too.
1: And
0: I guess
1: houses.
0: I'm sure it is. Hello.
2: Coffee whitener.
0: A what?
2: Whitener.
0: A whitener.
1: Whitener. It is not.
0: Whitener is. Oh, no, it's not. No, it's not the whitener. No, it is not the whitener. Oops. Hello.
4: Is it a package of the salt and pepper?
0: Is it what? Oh, packages of salt and pepper?
4: Yeah, the tiny little packages.
1: Not a.
0: Hold on. Let me check. Is that the pepper and salt?
1: I don't think so.
0: Package? No, it's not. No, it's not. But it is something.
1: It is something.
0: It is something for you to get. Yeah, it's in the building, and you probably see it. Can't miss it.
1: Maybe.
0: It's right there.
1: I don't think they can.
0: It's right there when you... I think you'll know. Hello.
3: A coffee maker?
0: A coffee maker? No, it's not. No, it's not a fo... a foggy. What? What's that? Holy jeez.
3: Toilet paper.
1: That is not toilet paper.
0: Oh, toilet paper? No, it was not. No, it was not. Think of what would be in the complex. A lot of people see it when they go by.
1: Yeah.
0: Yeah, that's all I got to tell them for now. Hello.
3: Water?
0: Water? Let me check if that's what. No, it's... Now, that's close.
1: That is close.
0: That is very close. Maybe this next caller just might have an idea.
1: Hello?
0: Hello.
3: Chairs.
0: Chairs?
1: Check. Chair.
0: Is that a... No, it's not. No, it's not a chair. No, it is not a chair. But it's something. Oh, that other caller was
1: really close.
0: Oh! Yes.
1: Hello?
3: A water fountain?
0: A water fountain?
1: That looked like a water fountain.
0: Did you say water fountain?
3: Yeah.
0: Wait, let me check if... No, it's not. No, it's not.
1: That was awesome.
0: Oh, that is closer. That is very close. I think we could give an idea here. We'll find out.
1: We'll see. Hello?
4: Is it a canned drink?
0: A canned drink?
4: Yeah,
0: canned
4: drink.
1: I don't think so.
0: No, oh, no, it's not. No. No, it is not.
1: Oh, they're getting close.
0: They are getting close. Don't derail it now. Don't derail it.
1: Oh, all right.
0: So, okay, we're going to find out here. Hello.
2: Bottle of water.
0: Say it again.
2: Bottle of water.
1: Bottle of water.
0: Bottle of water is... no,
1: it's not.
0: Whoa. Ho-ho. I think this next caller is gonna, he's got a hint, this caller. He or she's got a hint. We'll find out about this caller. Hello.
3: A water dispenser?
0: Let's see, and yeah.
1: Yeah.
0: She's got it, a water dispenser, yeah. Yeah, you got it. Who are we talking to?
3: Crystal Bolio.
0: Crystal Bolio, you lucky girl, you got yourself a bingo package for tonight's bingo. So, accumulator sitting at
1: $3,596.25.
0: Oh, could be yours. So that's Crystal. What'd you say again?
3: Bolio.
0: Crystal Bolio.
1: Well, Crystal.
0: All right, congrats, Crystal, and try and pick up your bingo package anytime before 8, okay?
3: Okay.
0: Or you'll lose out. All right, thank you.
3: Bye.
0: Thanks for playing. That is awesome for Crystal Bolio winning a bingo package for tonight's 106.3 Bonanza Blackout. I think I'm talking a little too much. Do you think, or do we go to a song or...
1: Should we go to a song?
0: Yeah, we could do that do another announcement. Yeah, I think the people want to hear some music.
1: Well.
0: All right. Do it up.
1: We got a request from... we got a request going out to Milo, Isaac, Dean, Cheeky, Fatty, Birdie, and Little Man.
5: Hello?
1: You're my sunshine from...
5: Yeah.
1: Sister Matilda, from Matilda and Cuckoo. Also, Chicken Dance, going out to Elvis Pocket, from your sister and Cuckoo.
5: Get up.

0: Alrighty there. Yeah, just a heads up for those with on the main line to conserve the water. Okay, try not to use too much. Don't go filling any swimming pools or any kind of big tanks, you know. There is a problem at the water treatment plant where this line plugged up and got no water going into the wet well due for the water treatment plant. Water level is very, very low. Okay. So, yeah, try and conserve the water as much as you can. It's really low at the plant. And they're working on the line that was all plugged up into the wet well. All right, so just thought, Bazindamuk, listen, is what I'm saying when I read out. Okay.
1: Also, the prenatal nurse will be in for appointments for July 27th, August 5th, August 17th. So, if you're an expecting mom, make that appointment. Or if you know any expecting moms, get them to make that appointment. Call the Sandy Bay Health Center at 204-843-2304, and Amanda Bolio should help you out with that. The pre-kindergarten clinic for children born in 2021 on August 12th and 13th. If you need more info or a ride, call Shirley Richard at 204-843-4875.
0: That is so right. Okay, yeah, so I keep looking at the 106 Bonanza Blackout. It's a good one. Cumulator is sitting there. What was that again?
1: I think that's $3,596.25.
0: Plus sales could be yours tonight to the bingo players. And big congratulations to Crystal Bolio out there. Good girl. Yeah, yeah. All right, so I'm thinking, I wonder if we could go to a song.
1: I think so.
0: Should we go to a song?
1: Yeah.
0: Which one's lined up here for 106? It's no. By request. To the listeners.
1: Who? Which song? This one?
0: What's it called?
1: It's called Noble, I think.
0: All righty. Yeah.

Thank you, thank you. All right. So we're going to play one more song for you guys. Then we got to head over to the CMAs to rehearse for tomorrow's show. But I can't thank you guys enough for being here. Thank y'all. This is awesome. And we got a show coming up here, Nashville. I think it's February 24th, if I'm not mistaken. So all these guys will be there. It'll be a lot bigger, a lot louder. So you guys come check it out, all right? And we're going to leave you guys right here with this one right here.

0: y'all so much. Check out Hell on Wheels AMC. I'll see y'all next time. Thank y'all.
1: All righty, are we on?
2: Yeah, we are on.
1: Okay. Yeah, so just a heads up to conserve the water on the main line. Those of you that are on the main line and conserve your water due to the water level that's very low at the water treatment plant. And plus, the problem is the line got jammed with I don't know, whatever is swimming around there, got into the piping and clogged it up. But they're working on it. There's divers over there at the lake, and they're trying to do something about it. And, yeah, that's the only way they can make water is once a wet well fills up, and then, yeah. So that's where they get the water from. And also, to anybody out there, due to all that rain we've been getting, there's been flooded basements. And you're to call the band office. Call the band office, okay? Those of you with flooded basements, call the band office as soon as possible. If your basement is flooded up, okay? Do shemak yeje chik. Band office. All right, so do that.
2: Also, again, letting all the expecting mothers know that there will be prenatal prenatal appointments for these following days, July 27th, August 5th, and August 17th. So if you know any expecting moms, or you are one, should call the Sandy Bay Health Center at 204-843-2304. And the pre-kindergarten clinic for children born in 2021, August 12th and 13th. If you need more info or a ride, call Shirley Richard at 204-843-4875.
1: That's right. So listen to DJ Tree, and she's got that all set up for you to sign up and sign young ones in there to go have some fun and meet the others. All right. And Accumulator is a good one tonight. Yeah. The 106 Bonanza Blackout.
2: It's $3,596.25.
1: Oh, that could come in handy plus sales.
2: Yeah.
1: Yep. So we'll go to a song. Song.
2: Some Jailhouse Rock by Elvis Presley.
1: Yeah. This one could be for Jeff.

0: And yeah, so everybody
1: have a great week.
2: A
1: weekend. Have a great weekend. Enjoy yourselves. And
2: all right.
1: Keep on keeping on. Yeah, so our time's almost up here. And DJ Stan, the man, will be taking over. Yeah, so just if your basements are flooded due to the heavy rains that. Call the band office and they will help you out as soon as possible. Okay, so do that. And also, what else was there I was going to mention?
2: That, the grand thing opening? That grand opening thing? Or the other water?
1: Hey.
2: The water?
1: Oh, yeah. The water?
2: The
1: water.
2: Pipes?
1: Pretty low, so they're working, there's divers over at

0: 5th and August 17th. So if you know any expecting moms, pass along that message. 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And Amanda Bolio should help you out with that. Pre-kindergarten clinic for children born in 2021. 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If you need more info or a ride, call Shirley Richard at 204-843-4875. And a smoke shop's open. 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
1: Yeah.
0: So,
1: So everybody have a great day. And, Cumulator is pretty good for tonight's Bonanza Blackout. 106.3 Bonanza Blackout. Cumulator sitting at
0: $3,596.25.
1: Plus that. Be yours tonight.
0: Oh.
1: We're going to a song.
0: All right, everybody, enjoy your weekend, and Skywalker by Miguel's.

Are y'all still with us in the back there?

0: reach Deliano. Leave a message after the beep.
1: Hey, my love. I just wanted to call and tell you that I love you. Can you please answer? Where I'll worry. I love you.

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And it would break our hearts when she'd ask us why she couldn't walk. She'd say, when I go to heaven, can I change my crutches then for a pair of silver sandals at the rainbow's end?

As he walked into the pool room, you could tell he didn't fit. In his handmade boots, custom suit, pearl-handled shooting stick. Tonight there'd be a showdown, then everyone would know who shoots the meanest game around, the Baron or Billy Joe. Billy Joe looked edgy, about to lose his cool. But the Baron's hands were steady as the two began to duel. Yeah, he was like a general on a battlefield of slate. And he would say to Billy Joe,

Now Billy Joe was busted, but he hadn't felt a sting. And from the far end of the table, he threw his mother's wedding ring. And he said, "You won my money, but it ain't gonna do the trick. I'll bet this ring on one more game against your fancy stick." The Baron's eyes got foggy as the ring rolled on the felt, and he almost doubled over like he was hit below the belt. 20 years ago, it was the ring his wife had worn, and he didn't know before he left that a son would soon be born. It sounded just like thunder when the Baron shot the break, but it grew quickly quiet as he lined up the eight. Then a warm hand touched his shoulder, and it chilled him to the bone when he turned and saw the woman who had loved him for so long. The game was never finished. The eight ball never fell. The Baron calmly picked it up and put it on the shelf. Then he placed the ring in the hands that held him long ago.

0: I'm going to come and play the fiddle here one of these mornings. Back in my old days, down everybody down around Montgomery, Alabama, and down there in Woody, knew I used to play the fiddle. Didn't I, Sam?
1: Need to.
0: Yeah, I used to have to. Let's put it that way. I played the steel, the fiddle, and all. Sam was the rhythm man, wasn't he?

It's Mr. 305 checking in for the remix. You know they had that 75 Street Brazil. Well, this year's gonna be called Gaiocho. Que hola, gata. Que hola, omega. And this how we gonna do it. Dale.

with some difficulty. A moraine that we'd seen for a thousand years caused financial joys and biblical fears. It caused some smiles, it caused some tears, but more to the point of our story. For the first time in the collective memory, that old brown prairie that had been so dry for so long was very muddy, boggy, sticky. We'd pull one truck out and get another stuck in, and motors that roar and tires that spin would sink right down, down to the diff, and we'd all take turns and do it again until no one could move. Call one more friend, come on out here, we need you. 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

0: Well, I sat back and thought about the things we used to do. It really meant a lot to me. You mean a lot to me.
1: I really mean that much to you?
0: Girl, you know it's true.